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2: 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I'm starting to learn more and more about responsibility. And I realize that everything I do is affecting

guitar George. He knows all chords. Mind is strictly the me, doesn't wanna make it cry or sing. They said I know.

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They don't give a damn about any trumpet playing band. It ain't what they call rockin'.

steps right up to the microphone and says at last, just as the time bell rings.